0: significant area and did not provide sufficient notice of public hearings. The hearing is expected to take place in 2027. If you're planning to visit the Okotoks Off-Leash Dog Park this week, the south entrance and southwest area of the park are closed. Entry is only available through the north access point due to tree planting. The park will also see new double-gated entrances at the north and south access points, in addition to new tree cover. And Balloon Fest organizers are pleased with how the event rolled out this year, despite some challenging weather. Event chair Jamie Kinghorn says it's not uncommon for the weather to interfere with the flight schedule.
1: There's never been a year where we've done every flight. The guys were really happy with getting

0: university admissions, immigration services, and loans. Elections Alberta says over 3,000 mail-in ballots for the October 19th referendum have been returned with errors, making them invalid. And according to a new report by Dalhousie University, cooking a Thanksgiving dinner this year is going to cost a lot more. The report estimates a turkey dinner for four will cost about $35, a 10% increase from last year.
1: High River Online Sports.
0: In the NHL, there's three games on tap tonight. The Jets are hosting the Avalanche at 5:30, while the Oilers are in Anaheim for a bout with the Ducks at 8. The Flames don't hit the ice until Thursday. And the Canadian Finals Rodeo kicks off tonight in Edmonton, with 14 local cowboys and cowgirls slated to compete. In breakaway roping, we'll see Longview's Brady Whiteside, Nanton's Jenna Dolan, and Longview's Kylie Whiteside compete. Nanton's Logan Bird will represent the region in tie-down roping, while Longview's Suzanne DiPoli, Barrel Races, and Foothill's Johnny Webb steer wrestles. Event champions are crowned Saturday.
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0: Clouds will stick around for the evening with a low of 2 overnight. There's sun for Thursday with highs of 19. And there's sun and cloud for Friday getting up to 22.
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4: There's cloudy skies for this evening with a low of 2 overnight. Thursday's looking sunny, getting up to 19. And there's sun and cloud for Friday with highs of 22. For the full 7-day forecast, visit highriveronline.com. 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
14: Clouds will stick around for the evening with a low of 2 overnight. There's sun for Thursday with highs of 19, and there's sun and cloud for Friday getting up to 22. For the full 7-day forecast, visit highriveronline.com. 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

0: With your local news, I'm Emily Rogers. The Little Bow AI Data Center Committee has been awarded a judicial review following Vulcan County's decision to rezone agricultural land near Traverse Reservoir. The group of Vulcan County residents secured the review of the decision to redesignate nearly 600 acres from rural general to rural industrial. The group alleges the county did not follow planning rules, consider an environmentally significant area, or give residents enough notice of public hearings. The committee says the case is about ensuring major industrial developments are approved through a fair and transparent process. The hearing is expected in 2027. A speeder was clocked at 195 kilometers an hour by Foothills County Enforcement Services. An officer first saw the vehicle merging around 150 kilometers an hour from Highway 2A to southbound Highway 2. As the officer went to catch up, the vehicle increased to 178 and ultimately reached 195. The county says at speeds like this, there's little room for error and the consequences can be devastating. The driver was issued a court summons. While tree planting is underway at the Okotoks Off-Leash Dog Park, the town says the south entrance and southwest area of the park will be closed to keep people and pups safe. The town says native tree species are being planted and will naturally spread in years to come. The park will remain accessible through the north entry. And Balloon Fest organizers want to sincerely thank all volunteers and sponsors who helped make this year a success. Event chair Jamie Kinghorn talks about how important they are.
1: Without the sponsors, we wouldn't be able to do the event. And of course, volunteers are the same. Without volunteers, it just wouldn't happen.
0: According to Kinghorn, pilots were pleased with the flying despite missing a couple of flights. And in other news, Calgary police have charged two people in connection with an alleged fraud scheme. The suspects are believed to have obtained $1 million from fraudulent investment opportunities, university admissions, immigrant services, and loans. Death row inmate Krista Pike is awake after a failed execution in Tennessee last week. And over 3,000 mail-in ballots for the October 19th referendum have been returned with errors, making them invalid. Elections Alberta says there's still time to submit corrections.
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0: Clouds will stick around for the evening with a low of 2 overnight. There's sun for Thursday with highs of 19. And there's sun and cloud for Friday getting up to 22.
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3: High River Online weather.
1: There's cloudy skies for this evening with a low of 2 overnight. Thursday's looking sunny, getting up to 19. And there's sun and cloud for Friday with highs of 22. For the full 7-day forecast, visit highriveronline.com. 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
0: It's always on 5 in Margaritaville, come to think of it.
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10: Clouds will stick around for the evening with a low of 2 overnight. There's sun for Thursday with highs of 19, and there's sun and cloud for Friday getting up to 22. For the full 7-day forecast, visit highriveronline.com. 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
4: 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I'm Kevin Wallace, your morning show host on 99.7 Sun Country. 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We also gave away another pair of weekend passes to Big Valley Jamboree.
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1: With your local news, I'm Emily Rogers. Foothills County Enforcement Services recently stopped a driver traveling 195 kilometers an hour on Highway 2 near Okotoks. An officer first observed the driver emerging onto southbound Highway 2 from Highway 2A at an excessive speed. As the officer moved to catch up, the vehicle accelerated to 178, increasing to a maximum of 195 in heavy traffic. The driver was issued a court summons for speeding and a fine for failure to produce registration. A community group challenging Vulcan County's decision to redesignate 595 acres of agricultural land has secured a court hearing. The Little Bow AI Data Center Committee has been awarded a judicial hearing in Alberta's Court of King's Bench. The review challenges the June rezoning, which allows the land to be considered for future rural industrial development. The group alleges the county did not follow planning rules, failed to consider an environmentally significant area, and did not provide sufficient notice of public hearings. The hearing is expected to take place in 2027.

0: hunting. The park will also see new double-gated entrances at the north and south access points, in addition to new tree cover. And Balloon Fest organizers are pleased with how the event rolled out this year, despite some challenging weather. Event chair Jamie Kinghorn says it's not uncommon for the weather to interfere with the flight schedule.
1: There's never been a year where we've done every flight. The guys were really happy with getting the three in. We're a little disappointed we didn't get the glow in, but we had some fantastic flights.
0: Kinghorn wants to thank all of the sponsors and the volunteers who helped make this year a success and hopes everyone will be on the board again next year. And in other news, Calgary police have charged two people in an alleged $1 million fraud scheme. The alleged scams involved investments, university admissions, immigration services, and loans. Elections Alberta says over 3,000 mail-in ballots for the October 19th referendum have been returned with errors, making them invalid. And according to a new report by Dalhousie University, cooking a Thanksgiving dinner this year is going to cost a lot more. The report estimates a turkey dinner for four will cost about $35, a 10% increase from last year.
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0: Clouds will stick around for the evening with a low of 2 overnight. There's sun for Thursday with highs of 19, and there's sun and cloud for Friday getting up to 22.
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12: There's cloudy skies for this evening with a low of 2 overnight. Thursday's looking sunny, getting up to 19. And there's sun and cloud for Friday with highs of 22. For the full 7-day forecast, visit highriveronline.com. 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
3: Clouds will stick around for the evening with a low of 2 overnight. There's sun for Thursday with highs of 19, and there's sun and cloud for Friday getting up to 22. For the full 7-day forecast, visit highriveronline.com. 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
1: With your local news, I'm Emily Rogers. The Little Bow AI Data Center Committee has been awarded a judicial review following Vulcan County's decision to rezone agricultural land near Travers Reservoir. The group of Vulcan County residents secured the review of the decision to redesignate nearly 600 acres from rural general to rural industrial. The group alleges the county did not follow planning rules, consider an environmentally significant area, or give residents enough notice of public hearings. The committee says the case is about ensuring major industrial developments are approved through a fair and transparent process. The hearing is expected in 2027. A speeder was clocked at 195 kilometers an hour by Foothills County Enforcement Services. An officer first saw the vehicle merging around 150 kilometers an hour from Highway 2A to southbound Highway 2. As the officer went to catch up, the vehicle increased to 178 and ultimately reached 195. The county says at speeds like this, there's little room for error and the consequences can be devastating. The driver was issued a court summons. While tree planting is underway at the Okotoks Off-Leash Dog Park, the town says the south entrance and southwest area of the park will be closed to keep people and pups safe. The town says native tree species are being planted and will naturally spread in years to come. The park will remain accessible through the north entry. And Balloon Fest organizers want to sincerely thank all volunteers and sponsors who helped make this year a success. Event chair Jamie Kinghorn talks about how important they are.
2: Without the sponsors, we wouldn't be able to do the event. And of course, volunteers are the same. Without volunteers, it just wouldn't happen.
1: According to Kinghorn, pilots were pleased with the flying despite missing a couple of flights. And in other news, Calgary police have charged two people in connection with an alleged fraud scheme. The suspects are believed to have obtained $1 million from fraudulent investment opportunities, university admissions, immigrant services, and loans. Death row inmate Krista Pike is awake after a failed execution in Tennessee last week. And over 3,000 mail-in ballots for the October 19th referendum have been returned with errors, making them invalid. Elections Alberta says there's still time to submit corrections.
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1: Clouds will stick around for the evening with a low of 2 overnight. There's sun for Thursday with highs of 19. And there's sun and cloud for Friday, getting up to 22.
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5: There's cloudy skies for this evening with a low of 2 overnight. Thursday's looking sunny, getting up to 19. And there's sun and cloud for Friday with highs of 22. For the full 7-day forecast, visit highriveronline.com. 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
9: Clouds will stick around for the evening with a low of 2 overnight. There's sun for Thursday with highs of 19, and there's sun and cloud for Friday getting up to 22. For the full 7-day forecast, visit highriveronline.com. 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

0: 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When you're happy, we're happy. Anything less simply won't cut it. People first, Okotoks
1: 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She loved to cook. 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Having her family gather round always put a smile on her face. 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
1: High River Online weather.
8: There's cloudy skies for this evening with a low of 2 overnight. Thursday's looking sunny, getting up to 19, and there's sun and cloud.

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7: Clouds will stick around for the evening with a low of 2 overnight. There's sun for Thursday with highs of 19, and there's sun and cloud for Friday getting up to 22. For the full 7-day forecast, visit highriveronline.com. 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
5: 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We broadcast from our GM Mechanical Studios here in High River, and we gave away another fresh, never-frozen, free-range turkey playing Talkin' Turkey. We also gave away another pair of weekend passes to Big Valley Jamboree.
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0: High River Online weather.
10: There's cloudy skies for this evening with a low of 2 overnight. Thursday's looking sunny, getting up to 19. And there's sun and cloud for Friday with highs of 22. For the full 7-day forecast, visit highriveronline.com. 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
2: Clouds will stick around for the evening with a low of 2 overnight. There's sun for Thursday with highs of 19, and there's sun and cloud for Friday getting up to 22. For the full 7-day forecast, visit highriveronline.com. 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
3: There's cloudy skies for this evening with a low of 2 overnight. Thursday's looking sunny, getting up to 19. And there's sun and cloud for Friday with highs of 22. For the full 7-day forecast, visit highriveronline.com. 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
2: Clouds will stick around for the evening with a low of 2 overnight. There's sun for Thursday with highs of 19, and there's sun and cloud for Friday getting up to 22. For the full 7-day forecast, visit highriveronline.com. 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
2: There's cloudy skies for this evening with a low of 2 overnight. Thursday's looking sunny, getting up to 19. And there's sun and cloud for Friday with highs of 22. For the full 7-day forecast, visit highriveronline.com. 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
2: Clouds will stick around for the evening with a low of 2 overnight. There's sun for Thursday with highs of 19, and there's sun and cloud for Friday getting up to 22. For the full 7-day forecast, visit highriveronline.com. I'm Emily Rogers.
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0: Today's looking sunny, getting up to 19. And there's sun and cloud for Friday with highs of 22. For the full 7-day forecast, visit highriveronline.com. 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

time would stop, but it's almost 2 o'clock. Your blue eyes locked in mine. I don't wanna say goodbye. 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Anything.

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3: Clouds will stick around for the evening with a low of 2 overnight. There's sun for Thursday with highs of 19, and there's sun and cloud for Friday getting up to 22. For the full 7-day forecast, visit highriveronline.com. 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
2: High River Online weather.
6: There's cloudy skies for this evening with a low of 2 overnight. Thursday's looking sunny, getting up to 19. And there's sun and cloud for Friday with highs of 22. For the full 7-day forecast, visit highriveronline.com. 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

0: Black Valley Jamboree. The headliners have been announced. The hype is real. 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
1: Clouds will stick around for the evening with a low of 2 overnight. There's sun for Thursday with highs of 19. And there's sun and cloud for Friday getting up to 22. For the full 7-day forecast, visit highriveronline.com. 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

day, Potts Farm was a place to go. 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
3: There's cloudy skies for this evening with a low of 2 overnight. Thursday's looking sunny, getting up to 19. And there's sun and cloud for Friday with highs of 22. For the full 7-day forecast, visit highriveronline.com. 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
3: High River Online weather.
4: Clouds will stick around for the evening with a low of 2 overnight. There's sun for Thursday with highs of 19. And there's sun and cloud for Friday getting up to 22. For the full 7-day forecast, visit highriveronline.com. 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
4: There's cloudy skies for this evening with a low of 2 overnight. Thursday's looking sunny, getting up to 19. And there's sun and cloud for Friday with highs of 22. For the full 7-day forecast, visit highriveronline.com. 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
2: Clouds will stick around for the evening with a low of 2 overnight. There's sun for Thursday with highs of 19, and there's sun and cloud for Friday getting up to 22. For the full 7-day forecast, visit highriveronline.com. 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
1: Good morning. I'm Kevin Wallace. The MD of Willow Creek Enforcement Services are seeking your help after a dog was found trapped inside a calf roping chute at the Stavely Rodeo Grounds. Enforcement Services believe the dog was placed inside the chute between Friday afternoon and Saturday night. Anyone with information is asked to contact municipal enforcement. A local senator is urging Albertans to vote in the upcoming referendum. High River Scott Tanis is encouraging voters to go to the polls so Alberta can reach a decisive result.
2: I'm very worried about a scenario that could damage our province for years to come, and that is a low voter turnout.
1: He says an undecisive vote due to low voter turnout could bring economic and societal consequences to the province. The new blue recycling bins have been delivered and are now ready to roll. Diamond Valley, Alderside, DeWinton, and Heritage Point will have their bins picked up starting today. Starting next week, the Town of High River's pickup begins on Thanksgiving Monday, but Blackie, Kaylee, Hawks Landing, Stavely, and Silvertip will start on Tuesday, October 13th. Collection will generally happen on the same day as regular garbage pickup, but every second week. And the 48th annual Autumn Gold Curling Classic returns to Okotoks, with some of the world's top female curlers taking to the ice. Okotoks Curling Club General Manager Mike Libis says it's the club's second year hosting the event.
3: Autumn Gold Classic is one of the top tour events in the country. I mean, it's pretty exciting for us to have these top players here as usual.
1: Draws run today through Sunday. In other news, Canada won't expand MAID, medical assistance in dying, for people seeking it due to mental illness. Saskatchewan Premier Scott Moe dismissed Elon Musk's recent suggestion that they also separate from Canada with a flat no. And a Calgary man has hand-built a wooden bicycle from scratch, including the chain, that actually works. His grandson test drove it yesterday.
0: High River Online Sports.
1: The football Battle of Okotoks returns tonight as the Foothills Falcons host the HTA Knights. Falcons coach Darren Krause says it will be a high-energy match.
4: This is one of the biggest rivalries that we have in this town. The crowd is going to be huge. It's going to be loud.
1: Kickoff is at 7. And in the NHL, the Edmonton Oilers continue to win as they roasted the Anaheim Ducks last night 5-2. The Winnipeg Jets also won 3-2 over Colorado. The Avalanche now make their way to Calgary to take on the Flames tonight at 7.
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1: A special weather statement for the province has been released from Environment Canada. Rain will begin to spread across northern Alberta today. The rain will change to snow tomorrow in west central Alberta and for much of the province by Saturday. Otherwise, locally, you can expect a high of 19 today, an overnight low down to 9, a high of 20 tomorrow, with highs of only 4 on Saturday and 3 on Sunday. And to see the full 7-day forecast and read more on these stories, just go to our website, HiveRiverOnline.com. 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

and love somebody on 99.7 Sun Country and the Tirecraft Morning Show. Good morning. It's 8 minutes after 6, 6:08. And it looks like we're getting some snow this Thanksgiving long weekend. I know. Holy cow. Up around the Edmonton area, up in northern Alberta, they can expect up to 20 centimeters this weekend. Ugh. Luckily, we shouldn't get that much, but you just never know. It's so wacky these days. Good morning. I'm Kevin Wallace, your host of the 99.7 Sun Country Tirecraft Morning Show, broadcasting from the GM Mechanical Studios in High River on Treaty 7 land, and we'll be turning up the heat probably tomorrow. We're giving away another fresh, never-frozen, free-range Thanksgiving turkey today after the 8:30 news, okay? We also have our final Big Valley Jamboree tickets we're giving out just after the 8 o'clock news, and that includes a camping pass. Yeah, it's the only one we're giving away with a camping pass this week, and we're going to do that just after the 8 o'clock news. And

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0: Alabama is on Saturday. What a great band. Never seen them live. I always wanted to. And Luke Bryan on the Sunday night as well. We have our final pair of tickets to give out this morning, just after the 8 o'clock news. And it is big because we're tossing in a camping pass. It's the only one we're giving away this week with a camping pass. And it's our final pair of tickets we're giving out this week. All right. So keep entering online under the Sun Country Seats page there at highriveronline.com. Good luck for that. And make sure you answer your phone during the 8 o'clock news if you see it coming from an unknown number. It'll be me.
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0: And luckily, nothing going on in the world of traffic as far as negative traffic incidents go on your route into Calgary. Everything's looking excellent this morning.
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0: Special weather statement has been issued by Environment Canada for the entire province. The first real snowfall of the year is expected over the Thanksgiving weekend. Rain will begin to spread across northern Alberta today, changing to snow tomorrow in west central regions

0: for much of the province by Saturday. Locally, you can expect a mix of sun and cloud today with a high of 19 this afternoon. Overnight low down to 9, a high of 20 tomorrow, then highs of only 4 and 3 on Saturday and Sunday, and a high of only 9 by Monday. And to see the full 7-day forecast, just go to our weather page at HighRiverOnline.com. 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

0: 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Cozy up with local books. Explore over 80 Albertan authors, artists, artisans, and fresh coffee. Crockett's. It's worth the drive.
1: I'm Kevin Wallace with your morning news. High River Senator Scott Tanis is urging Albertans to vote in the upcoming referendum. He says an undecisive vote could have devastating consequences.
2: Investment in our industry disappears, with jobs and capital going elsewhere. Governments hesitate. Friends and family remain at odds.
1: Tanis says uncertain results due to low voter turnout pose the biggest risk to the province and should be taken seriously. The MD of Willow Creek Enforcement Services is seeking your assistance after a dog was found trapped at the Stavely Rodeo Grounds. It's believed the dog was placed inside a calf roping chute between Friday afternoon and Saturday night. Enforcement Services is encouraging anyone with information about the incident to contact municipal enforcement. The collection of the new blue recycling bins begins this week, depending on where you live. Diamond Valley, Alderside, DeWinton, and Heritage Point will have their bins picked up starting today. Starting next week, the Town of High River's pickup will begin on Thanksgiving Monday, but Blackie, Kaylee, Hawks Landing, Stavely, and Silvertip will start on Tuesday, October 13th. Generally, pickup will happen the same day as your regular garbage pickup, but every second week. And the world's top female curlers hit the ice at the Autumn Gold Curling Classic in Okotoks today. Okotoks Curling Club General Manager Mike Libis says it's a pretty stacked field.
3: We have reigning Olympic champion Hasselborg here from Sweden, reigning world champion Schwaller from Switzerland, and the reigning Canadian champion Einerson.
1: Curling draws are running today through Sunday. In other news, Canada will not expand MAID, medical assistance in dying, to people seeking it solely because of mental illness. Saskatchewan Premier Scott Moe has a hard no for Elon Musk's recent suggestion that the province separate from Canada. And a Calgary man has built a wooden bicycle from scratch, chain and all, and it actually works. His grandson took it for a test ride yesterday.
4: High River Online Sports.
1: In the NHL, the Edmonton Oilers keep rolling. They took down the Anaheim Ducks 5-2 last night. The Winnipeg Jets also picked up a win, edging Colorado 3-2. The Avalanche now head to Calgary, where they take on the Flames tonight at 7. And it's a football battle of Okotoks tonight as the Foothills Falcons clash with the HTA Knights. Falcons head coach Darren Krause says it'll be an exciting game.
5: We're just looking forward to the opportunity to test where we're at against such a great team.
1: Kickoff is at 7 o'clock at the Comp.
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1: A special weather statement for the province has been released from Environment Canada. Rain will begin to spread across northern Alberta today. The rain will change to snow tomorrow in west central Alberta and for much of the province by Saturday. Otherwise, locally you can expect a high of 19 today, an overnight low down to 9, a high of 20 tomorrow, with highs of only 4 on Saturday and 3 on Sunday. And to see the full 7-day forecast and read more on these stories, just go to our website, highriveronline.com. 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

0: think is you drunk I am. Riley Greed on 99.7 Sun Country and the Tire Craft Morning Show. Oh, he likes to have fun, doesn't he? So do we right here on 99.7. We're going to be talking turkey coming up in about 2 hours just after the 8:30 morning news here. Oh, we're going to give away another fresh, never frozen free range turkey courtesy of Hershey Fraser Meats in Okotoks. And I'll be talking turkey. So I'm going to throw out a piece of trivia. You have to tell me if I'm telling the truth or just talking turkey. Call in, have the number downloaded, ready to go. 403-652-4997 is the number. And yeah, I know this may affect your turkey plans for the weekend, this weather we've been talking about. Anyway, special weather statement is out. I hope it doesn't affect your plans. Obviously, it's going to affect a lot of plans, though, for some folks, mine included. Up to 20 centimeters of snow expected around the northern Alberta areas over the weekend.
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0: And checking traffic again here this morning. Everything's looking fine. Just starting to see a little bit of a slowdown. Northbound on Deerfoot at the Iverstrong Bridge, but everything's looking excellent. Sunrise not happening until 7:47 this morning. You have no worries about the sun being in your eyes for a while.
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12: Special weather statement has been issued by Environment Canada for the entire province. The first real snowfall of the year is expected over the Thanksgiving weekend. Rain will begin to spread across northern Alberta today, changing to snow tomorrow in west central regions and for much of the province by Saturday. Locally, you can expect a mix of sun and cloud today with a high of 19 this afternoon, overnight low down to 9, a high of 20 tomorrow, then highs of only 4 and 3 on Saturday and Sunday, and a high of only 9 by Monday. And to see the full 7-day forecast, just go to our weather page at highriveronline.com. 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

0: So good on that. Nice. Good morning. I'm Kevin Wallace. Getting close to 7 o'clock already on 99.7 Sun Country. Hope you're having a good day so far. Hey, have you checked out our online poll the last couple of days? It's all about the referendum coming up on Monday, October 19th. And we're just simply asking, do you understand the October 19th Alberta referendum questions? We have four responses there. Yes, I understand every question. Two, I understand some of the questions. Three, I only follow question 10, which is the big one. And the final one, I don't understand any of the questions. We have almost 200 votes on there. Keep adding your thoughts on there. We'd appreciate you weighing in. We're only 11 days away now. And Senator Scott Tanis, right from High River as well, has weighed in, urging everyone to get out and vote. We have that full story coming up in your 7 o'clock news, and you can also read more with the online story at highriveronline.com.
1: Prairie farmland values continue to move higher in the first half of 2026. Farm Credit Canada's mid-year report out yesterday shows Manitoba and Alberta both posted gains of 5.3%, while Saskatchewan farmland values increased 2.6%. Higher input costs, tighter margins, and trade uncertainty have made buyers more cautious, but demand remains strong for productive farmland. Agriculture and Agri-Food Canada say the seed increase unit will continue to operate from both Indian Head and Saskatoon during the 2027 growing season as part of a one-year transition plan. Federal Agriculture Minister Heath MacDonald says the move will help ensure an orderly transfer of the program to the Saskatoon Research and Development Center in 2028. For Golden West, I'm Glendale Allen Voss.
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1: Good morning. I'm Kevin Wallace. The MD of Willow Creek Enforcement Services are seeking your help after a dog was found trapped inside a calf roping chute at the Stavely Rodeo Grounds. Enforcement Services believe the dog was placed inside the chute between Friday afternoon and Saturday night. Anyone with information is asked to contact Municipal Enforcement. A local senator is urging Albertans to vote in the upcoming referendum. High River Scott Tanis is encouraging voters to go to the polls so Alberta can reach a decisive result.
2: I'm very worried about a scenario that could damage our province for years to come, and that is a low voter turnout.
1: He says an undecisive vote due to low voter turnout could bring economic and societal consequences to the province. The new blue recycling bins have been delivered and are now ready to roll. Diamond Valley, Alderside, DeWinton, and Heritage Point will have their bins picked up starting today. Starting next week, the Town of High River's pickup begins on Thanksgiving Monday, but Blackie, Kaylee, Hawks Landing, Stavely, and Silvertip will start on Tuesday, October 13th. Collection will generally happen on the same day as regular garbage pickup, but every second week. And the 48th annual Autumn Gold Curling Classic returns to Okotoks, with some of the world's top female curlers taking to the ice. Okotoks Curling Club General Manager Mike Libis says it's the club's second year hosting the event.
3: Autumn Gold Classic is one of the top tour events in the country. I mean, it's pretty exciting for us to have these top players here as usual.
1: Draws run today through Sunday. In other news, Canada won't expand MAID, medical assistance in dying, for people.

0: people seeking it due to mental illness. Saskatchewan Premier Scott Moe dismissed Elon Musk's recent suggestion that they also separate from Canada with a flat no. And a Calgary man has hand-built a wooden bicycle from scratch, including the chain, that actually works. His grandson test drove it yesterday.
1: High River Online Sports.
0: The football Battle of Okotoks returns tonight as the Foothills Falcons host the HTA Knights. Falcons coach Darren Krause says it will be a high-energy match.
2: This is one of the biggest rivalries that we have in this town. The crowd is going to be huge. It's going to be loud.
0: Kickoff is at 7. And in the NHL, the Edmonton Oilers continue to win as they roasted the Anaheim Ducks last night 5-2. The Winnipeg Jets also won 3-2 over Colorado. The Avalanche now make their way to Calgary to take on the Flames tonight at 7.
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0: A special weather statement for the province has been released from Environment Canada. Rain will begin to spread across northern Alberta today. The rain will change to snow tomorrow in west central Alberta and for much of the province by Saturday. Otherwise, locally, you can expect a high of 19 today, an overnight low down to 9, a high of 20 tomorrow, with highs of only 4 on Saturday and 3 on Sunday. And to see the full 7-day forecast and read more on these stories, just go to our website, highriveronline.com. 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

0: Backseat driver Little Kane Brown at 9 minutes after 7, 7:09. Good morning, I'm Kevin Wallace. Hope you're having a pretty good Thursday so far. You know what? I hope your plans for Thanksgiving are coming through. Heads up, though. Looks like weather's going to get a little nasty, and it looks like we have some snow across the province over the weekend. Yeah, we have a special weather statement at highriveronline.com. We're going to be celebrating Harvest Week again coming up in about 10 minutes here on Records from Home. Got a classic from High Valley. I don't know if I can call it a classic because it's only about 15 years old, but it feels like it. It's a home, warm kind of a feeling kind of a song. We also have a very touching movie set during the Dirty 30s, the Depression there, coming up on Movie Night Out with Landmark Cinemas as Harvest Week continues here. I was really impressed, by the way, that almost every single person got the movie from yesterday, Giant, with James Dean, Rock Hudson, and Elizabeth Taylor, amongst others. What a great, great movie. Who's going to win the Landmark Cinemas double movie pass coming up at 7:40? I hope it's you. Have the number handy and ready to call in on the talk and text line, 403-652-4997.
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0: One of the hottest country singers out there right now, Canadian Josh Ross. And he has the kickoff party on the Thursday night at BBJ next summer, July 29th. John Party's the headliner on the Friday, Alabama on the Saturday, and Luke Bryan on the Sunday, August 1st. It's going to be a barn burner. It's going to be so good. All right, we continue with Harvest Week coming up here on Records from Home. High Valley's on the Combine. We're going to go back to 2010, the band's third single from their self-titled album, and they're down to just one Remple brother now. Yeah, they started off with three of them, Brad, Bryan, and Curtis. Curtis left just recently in 2021, and Bryan left in 2014. Hey, they're farmers. They have other stuff they want to do in their life, too. But Brad is still helming the band, singing along, and we're going to hear on the Combine next.
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0: And luckily, nothing going on in the world of traffic as far as negative traffic incidents go on your route into Calgary. Everything's looking excellent this morning.
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1: Special weather statement has been issued by Environment Canada for the entire province. The first real snowfall of the year is expected over the Thanksgiving weekend. Rain will begin to spread across northern Alberta today, changing to snow tomorrow in west central regions and for much of the province by Saturday. Locally, you can expect a mix of sun and cloud today with a high of 19 this afternoon, overnight low down to 9, a high of 20 tomorrow, then highs of only 4 and 3 on Saturday and Sunday, and a high of only 9 by Monday. And to see the full 7-day forecast, just go to our weather page at highriveronline.com. 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

Josh Stump, Johnny Walker, back to me. We're playing Movie Night Out with Landmark Cinemas. Your chance to win a movie pass for two. Coming up after your 7:30 news, first a little Thomas Rhett, though. 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
1: I'm Kevin Wallace with your morning news. High River Senator Scott Tanis is urging Albertans to vote in the upcoming referendum. He says an undecisive vote could have devastating consequences.
2: Investment in our industry disappears, with jobs and capital going elsewhere. Governments hesitate. Friends and family remain at odds.
1: Tanis says uncertain results due to low voter turnout pose the biggest risk to the province and should be taken seriously. The MD of Willow Creek Enforcement Services is seeking your assistance after a dog was found trapped at the Stavely Rodeo Grounds. It's believed the dog was placed inside a calf roping chute between Friday afternoon and Saturday night. Enforcement Services is encouraging anyone with information about the incident to contact municipal enforcement. The collection of the new blue recycling bins begins this week, depending on where you live. Diamond Valley, Alderside, DeWinton, and Heritage Point will have their bins picked up starting today. Starting next week, the Town of High River's pickup will begin on Thanksgiving Monday, but Blackie, Kaylee, Hawks Landing, Stavely, and Silvertip will start on Tuesday, October 13th.

0: 15th. Generally, pickup will happen the same day as your regular garbage pickup, but every second week. And the world's top female curlers hit the ice at the Autumn Gold Curling Classic in Okotoks today. Okotoks Curling Club General Manager Mike Libous says it's a pretty stacked field.
1: We have reigning Olympic champion Hasselborg here from Sweden, reigning world champion Schwaller from Switzerland, and the reigning Canadian champion Einarsson.
0: Curling draws are running today through Sunday. In other news, Canada will not expand MAID, medical assistance in dying, to people seeking it solely because of mental illness. Saskatchewan Premier Scott Moe has a hard no for Elon Musk's recent suggestion that the province separate from Canada. And a Calgary man has built a wooden bicycle from scratch, chain and all, and it actually works. His grandson took it for a test ride yesterday.
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0: In the NHL, the Edmonton Oilers keep rolling. They took down the Anaheim Ducks 5-2 last night. The Winnipeg Jets also picked up a win, edging Colorado 3-2. The Avalanche now head to Calgary, where they take on the Flames tonight at 7. And it's a football battle of Okotoks tonight as the Foothills Falcons clash with the HTA Knights. Falcons head coach Darren Krause says it'll be an exciting game.
3: We're just looking forward to the opportunity to test where we're at against such a great team.
0: Kickoff is at 7 o'clock at the Comp.
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0: A special weather statement for the province has been released from Environment Canada. Rain will begin to spread across northern Alberta today. The rain will change to snow tomorrow in west central Alberta and for much of the province by Saturday. Otherwise, locally, you can expect a high of 19 today, an overnight low down to 9, a high of 20 tomorrow, with highs of only 4 on Saturday and 3 on Sunday. And to see the full 7-day forecast and read more on these stories, just go to our website, highriveronline.com. 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

0: Langley. 99.7 Sun Country and the Tire Craft Morning Show. Good morning. It's 7:40 and, it's always on the cool side every morning this week, and it will be for a while. 3 degrees right now, a high of 19, and it looks like there's some snow on the way for the long weekend. We'll give you those messy details in just a bit. We'll update your traffic here as well. And coming up next hour, we're giving away one of those fresh, never-frozen, free-range turkeys, courtesy of Hershey Fraser Meats, in about an hour from now, okay? And we're also giving away our final pair of BVJ tickets, and we're going to throw in camping passes as well for this one. That's coming up right after your 8 o'clock news. But now it's time to play Movie Night Out with Landmark Cinemas, and it is Harvest Week, all right? So we're going to go back to 1984. This movie was set in 1935 during the Great Depression. Sally Field plays a widow struggling to save the family farm. Stellar movie. She won an Oscar for it, and rightly so. I cried like a baby, just like she did when she was accepting her Oscar for it. I might play that for you later. But what's the name of this movie? 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
0: All right. Well, things are a little bit busier out there. Northbound on Deerfoot at the Ivor Strong Bridge. Usual. Oh, there's an accident there now. I thought it was just the usual slowdown just because of clogging. Nope, we got an accident just over the Ivor Strong Bridge there. So it's got things backed up a bit more than normal. And you're going to have a little bit of a slowdown once you get over the Calf Road Bridge. Just due to volume there, not much of a delay. And Memorial Drive is backed up almost to the zoo. And we have the usual slowdowns northbound on McLeod Trail as well.
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2: High River Online weather. Well, now I'm feeling old. I'm a little over the 25. All right, hey, as far as weather goes, careful for weekend travel. We're getting a lot of snow right across Alberta over the next couple of days. It looks like we're going to get some rain changing to snow tomorrow in the west, central, and northern regions. And way up north, up to 20 centimeters of snow is expected. So you can see the full all the details just by going over to our weather page at highriveronline.com. And for the rest of today, 19 for the high this afternoon, overnight low of only 9, then a high of 20 tomorrow, but then it gets ugly. A high of only 4 on Saturday, 3 on Sunday, and all the way up to 9 on Monday. I know, it's one of those Thanksgiving weekends. All right, a little Cole Swindell and Lainey Wilson now. 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

0: Fee. I'm 99.7 Sun Country in the Tirecraft Morning Show, just 8 minutes away from 8 o'clock, 7:52 right now, and we have some white stuff on the way over the weekend. I know. Hey, congratulations going out to Megan Manning. She knew that that movie clip that I played for Movie Night Out with Landmark Cinemas was Sally Field from Places in the Heart. 1984, huge movie. I cried. She cried when she accepted her speech, and it is the speech. If you've ever heard of it, you like me, you really like me. It was at the 57th Oscars when she delivered this speech.
1: Oh, Benton, what you did for me. You changed my life, truly. This means so much more to me this time. I don't know why. I think the first time I hardly felt it because it was all so new. I owe a lot to the cast, to my players, to Lindsay and John and Danny and Ed and Amy and my little friends, Ginny and Yankton. I owe a lot to my family for holding me together and loving me and having patience with this obsession of me. But I want to say thank you to you. I haven't had an orthodox career, and I've wanted more than anything to have your respect. The first time I didn't feel it, but this time I feel it, and I can't deny the fact that you like me right now. You like me.
0: Wow, what a great moment. An absolutely great moment in Oscar history. And Sally Field, you know, she finally came into her own with that movie, and a lot of people dismissed some of the early misgivings of her just not being very smart or anything like that. That stuff always bothered me. Anyway, congratulations, and we're going to play it again tomorrow at 7:40. And coming up after the 8 o'clock news, we're giving away BBJ tickets, including camping.
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1: Good morning. I'm Kevin Wallace. The MD of Willow Creek Enforcement Services are seeking your help after a dog was found trapped inside a calf roping chute at the Stavely Rodeo Grounds. Enforcement Services believe the dog was placed inside the chute between Friday afternoon and Saturday night. Anyone with information is asked to contact municipal enforcement. A local senator is urging Albertans to vote in the upcoming referendum. High River Scott Tanis is encouraging voters to go to the polls so Alberta can reach a decisive result.
2: I'm very worried about a scenario that could damage our province for years to come, and that is a low voter turnout.
1: He says an undecisive vote due to low voter turnout could bring economic and societal consequences to the province. The new blue recycling bins have been delivered and are now ready to roll. Diamond Valley, Alderside, DeWinton, and Heritage Point will have their bins picked up starting today. Starting next week, the Town of High River's pickup begins on Thanksgiving Monday, but Blackie, Kaylee, Hawks Landing, Stavely, and Silvertip will start on Tuesday, October 13th. Collection will generally happen on the same day as regular garbage pickup, but every second week. And the 48th annual Autumn Gold Curling Classic returns to Okotoks, with some of the world's top female curlers taking to the ice. Okotoks Curling Club General Manager Mike Libis says it's the club's second year hosting the event.
3: Autumn Gold Classic is one of the top tour events in the country. I mean, it's pretty exciting for us to have these top players here as usual.
1: Draws run today through Sunday. In other news, Canada won't expand MAID, medical assistance in dying, for people seeking it due to mental illness. Saskatchewan Premier Scott Moe dismissed Elon Musk's recent suggestion that they also separate from Canada with a flat no. And a Calgary man has hand-built a wooden bicycle from scratch, including the chain, that actually works. His grandson test drove it yesterday.
0: High River Online Sports.
1: The football Battle of Okotoks returns tonight as the Foothills Falcons host the HTA Knights. Falcons coach Darren Krause says it will be a high-energy match.
4: This is one of the biggest rivalries that we have in this town. The crowd is going to be huge. It's going to be loud.
1: Kickoff is at 7. And in the NHL, the Edmonton Oilers continue to win as they roasted the Anaheim Ducks last night 5-2. The Winnipeg Jets also won 3-2 over Colorado. The Avalanche now make their way to Calgary to take on the Flames tonight at 7.
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1: A special weather statement for the province has been released from Environment Canada. Rain will begin to spread across northern Alberta today. The rain will change to snow tomorrow in west central Alberta and for much of the province by Saturday. Otherwise, locally, you can expect a high of 19 today, an overnight low down to 9, a high of 20 tomorrow, with highs of only 4 on Saturday and 3 on Sunday. And to see the full 7-day forecast and read more on these stories, just go to our website, highriveronline.com. I'm Kevin Wallace.
0: 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We've got you covered. 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

0: Cole Wetzel and Jesse Murph. High Road. 99.7 Sun Country. Good morning. I'm Kevin Wallace. Oh, my goodness. We just gave away a couple of weekend passes to BVJ and the camping pass. Who won? Let's find out.
1: Hello?
0: Hi, is this Andrea?
1: Yes, it is.
0: Andrea, it's Kevin Wallace from Sun Country. How are you doing?
1: How are you? I'm good. How are you?
0: I'm excellent. I hope I haven't bothered you at work or anything.
1: Oh, just starting.
0: Oh, okay. Excellent. Hey, I'm just calling to double check that you entered to win Big Valley Jamboree tickets.
1: You bet I did.
0: You did? How would you like to go?
1: Oh, I'd love that. That's awesome.
0: You know what? I'm going to throw in camping passes for the whole weekend for you as well.
1: Amazing. Thank you.
0: Oh, you're welcome. Now, out of the big four headliners, who would you love to see? Josh Ross, John Party, Alabama, or Luke Bryan?
1: Well, all of them, but probably John Party. That'll be a great night.
0: Oh, he puts on a great show. I'm looking forward to seeing Josh Ross. I got to see what this new up-and-comer's got. You know what I mean? And Alabama? Man, I've never seen him. I know. I should be ashamed for never seeing Alabama. It's kind of like a rite of passage. Anyway, BBJ is going to be awesome this year, or next year, July 29th to August 1st. Thanks to everyone for entering, and I hope we have more tickets to give away. By the way, they do have single tickets available. You can buy your tickets online now and get all your friends together and go have an absolutely amazing weekend.
2: 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The headliners have been announced. 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

0: Great song. Owen Wrigling, Tale Like This Town. On Our Country, 99.7 Sun Country. And you may not want a tale like this town over the weekend because we have some snow on the way. Ugh. Special weather statement has been issued from Environment Canada, pretty much right across Alberta. So rain's going to start across northern Alberta today. It's going to switch to snow tomorrow in the west central areas. And then pretty much everywhere else by Saturday. So, yeah, we're expecting some here and finally tapering off on Sunday. But if you have travel plans to maybe go up to Jasper or friends up in Grand Cache or Hinton way up there, you know what I'm talking about? They could get up to 20 centimeters of snow. I know. Ugh, that just rubs me the wrong way. All right, let's talk Thanksgiving now. Talking turkey. We're going to give away another fresh, never frozen free range turkey, courtesy of Hershey Fraser Meats, right after the 8:30 news. Okay. And I'll be talking turkey. So I'm going to throw out a little turkey trivia. You have to call in and tell me if I'm telling the truth or just talking turkey. All right. Oh, yeah. It's coming up at about 20 minutes.
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0: All right. Things are a little bit slow on, yeah, because of accidents. Northbound on Deerfoot, right close to the Iverstrong Bridge there. Still got a bit slow there. Once you get through there, though, and over the Caffro Bridge, no problem. Just a bit of a slowdown as you're getting closer to Memorial. Memorial Drive at this time, usually backed up to Deerfoot. And yes, again, it is today. And we just have the usual slowdowns northbound on McLeod Trail. So that's a lot better than yesterday. And Stony all the way around the entire city. Excellent shape.
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10: Special weather statement has been issued by Environment Canada for the entire province. The first real snowfall of the year is expected over the Thanksgiving weekend. Rain will begin to spread across northern Alberta today, changing to snow tomorrow in west central regions and for much of the province by Saturday. Locally, you can expect a mix of sun and cloud today with a high of 19 this afternoon, overnight low down to 9, a high of 20 tomorrow, then highs of only 4 and 3 on Saturday and Sunday, and a high of only 9 by Monday. And to see the full 7-day forecast, just go to our weather page at highriveronline.com. 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

0: 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High River Online News.
1: I'm Kevin Wallace with your morning news. High River Senator Scott Tanis is urging Albertans to vote in the upcoming referendum. He says an undecisive vote could have devastating consequences.
2: Investment in our industry disappears, with jobs and capital going elsewhere. Governments hesitate. Friends and family remain at odds.
1: Tanis says uncertain results due to low voter turnout pose the biggest risk to the province and should be taken seriously. The MD of Willow Creek Enforcement Services is seeking your assistance after a dog was found trapped at the Stavely Rodeo Grounds. It's believed the dog was placed inside a calf roping chute between Friday afternoon and Saturday night. Enforcement Services is encouraging anyone with information about the incident to contact municipal enforcement. The collection of the new blue recycling bins begins this week, depending on where you live. Diamond Valley, Alderside, DeWinton, and Heritage Point will have their bins picked up starting today. Starting next week, the Town of High River's pickup will begin on Thanksgiving Monday, but Blackie, Kaylee, Hawks Landing, Stavely, and Silvertip will start on Tuesday, October 13th. Generally, pickup will happen the same day as your regular garbage pickup, but every second week. And the world's top female curlers hit the ice at the Autumn Gold Curling Classic in Okotoks today. Okotoks Curling Club General Manager Mike Libis says it's a pretty stacked field.
3: We have reigning Olympic champion Hassel.

0: Borg here from Sweden, reigning world champion Schwaller from Switzerland, and the reigning Canadian champion Einarsson.
1: Curling draws are running today through Sunday. In other news, Canada will not expand MAID, medical assistance in dying, to people seeking it solely because of mental illness. Saskatchewan Premier Scott Moe has a hard no for Elon Musk's recent suggestion that the province separate from Canada. And a Calgary man has built a wooden bicycle from scratch, chain and all, and it actually works. His grandson took it for a test ride yesterday.
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1: In the NHL, the Edmonton Oilers keep rolling. They took down the Anaheim Ducks 5-2 last night. The Winnipeg Jets also picked up a win, edging Colorado 3-2. The Avalanche now head to Calgary, where they take on the Flames tonight at 7. And it's a football battle of Okotoks tonight as the Foothills Falcons clash with the HTA Knights. Falcons head coach Darren Crouse says it'll be an exciting game.
3: We're just looking forward to the opportunity to test where we're at against such a great team.
1: Kickoff is at 7 o'clock at the Comp.
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1: A special weather statement for the province has been released from Environment Canada. Rain will begin to spread across northern Alberta today. The rain will change to snow tomorrow in west central Alberta and for much of the province by Saturday. Otherwise, locally, you can expect a high of 19 today, an overnight low down to 9, a high of 20 tomorrow, with highs of only 4 on Saturday and 3 on Sunday. And to see the full 7-day forecast and read more on these stories, just go to our website, highriveronline.com. 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

Green, Change My Mind. I'm not changing my mind. I'm giving away a turkey right after Jelly Roll. Yeah, we're playing Talkin' Turkey after Hands Up on Sun Country.

0: Jelly Roll and Hands Up on 99.7 Sun Country and the Tire Craft Morning Show. It's 8:40, 20 minutes away from 9 o'clock, and it's a little of the cool side as usual. It is fall, 3 degrees right now, high at 19, but it looks like some snow is coming over the weekend. Ugh. We're not going to talk about that right now. We're going to give away a turkey. We are playing Talking Turkey. Thanksgiving weekend is upon us here. A nice long one. A fresh, never frozen, free range turkey courtesy of Hershey Fraser Meats in Okotoks is up for grabs. So I'm going to throw out a turkey trivia line here, and then you have to call in and tell me if I'm telling the truth or just talking turkey. Okay, now here's the statement, and you need to listen closely. Okay, now all birds are essentially related to birds, but I need you to really listen to this turkey trivia statement. Okay. Turkeys are directly related to vultures. Am I talking turkey or is that the gosh darn truth? Give me a call, 403-652-4997.
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1: Hi, I'm Gemma from Turner Valley School. I take the bus every day. Sometimes people forget to stop when I'm getting on and off the bus. 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When the lights are flashing and the stop sign is out, please stop.
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7: Special weather statement has been issued by Environment Canada for the entire province. The first real snowfall of the year is expected over the Thanksgiving weekend. Rain will begin to spread across northern Alberta today, changing to snow tomorrow in west central regions and for much of the province by Saturday. Locally, you can expect a mix of sun and cloud today with a high of 19 this afternoon, overnight low down to 9, a high of 20 tomorrow, then highs of only 4 and 3 on Saturday and Sunday, and a high of only 9 by Monday. And to see the full 7-day forecast, just go to our weather page at highriveronline.com. 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

0: 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We have one more turkey to give away tomorrow. Listen in after the 6 o'clock news. I'll tell you when.
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1: High River Online News. With Crockett's in the Crow's Nest Pass, cozy up with local books. Explore over 80 Albertan authors, artists, artisans, and fresh coffee. Crockett's. It's worth the drive.
2: Good morning. I'm Kevin Wallace. The MD of Willow Creek Enforcement Services are seeking your help after a dog was found trapped inside a calf roping chute at the Stavely Rodeo Grounds. Enforcement Services believe the dog was placed inside the chute between Friday afternoon and Saturday night. Anyone with information is asked to contact Municipal Enforcement. A local senator is urging Albertans to vote in the upcoming referendum. High River Scott Tanis is encouraging voters to go to the polls so Alberta can reach a decisive result.
3: I'm very worried about a scenario that could damage our province for years to come, and that is a low voter turnout.
2: He says an undecisive vote due to low voter turnout could bring economic and societal consequences to the province. The new blue recycling bins have been delivered and are now ready to roll. Diamond Valley, Alderside, DeWinton, and Heritage Point will have their bins picked up starting today. Starting next week, the Town of High River's pickup begins on Thanksgiving Monday, but Blackie, Kaylee, Hawks Landing, Stavely, and Silvertip will start on Tuesday, October 13th. Collection will generally happen on the same day as regular garbage pickup, but every second week. And the 48th annual Autumn Gold Curling Classic returns to Okotoks, with some of the world's top female curlers taking to the ice. Okotoks Curling Club General Manager Mike Libis says it's the club's second year hosting the event.
4: Autumn Gold Classic is one of the top tour events in the country. I mean, it's pretty exciting for us to have these top players here as usual.
2: Draws run today through Sunday. In other news, Canada won't expand MAID, medical assistance in dying, for people seeking it due to mental illness. Saskatchewan Premier Scott Moe dismissed Elon Musk's recent suggestion that they also separate from Canada with a flat no. And a Calgary man has hand-built a wooden bicycle from scratch, including the chain, that actually works. His grandson test-drove it yesterday.
0: High River Online Sports.
2: The football Battle of Okotoks returns tonight as the Foothills Falcons host the HTA Knights. Falcons coach Darren Krause says it will be a high-energy match.
5: This is one of the biggest rivalries that we have in this town. The crowd is going to be huge. It's going to be loud.
2: Kickoff is at 7. And in the NHL, the Edmonton Oilers continue to win as they roasted the Anaheim Ducks last night 5-2. The Winnipeg Jets also won 3-2 over Colorado. The Avalanche now make their way to Calgary to take on the Flames tonight at 7.
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2: A special weather statement for the province has been released from Environment Canada. Rain will begin to spread across northern Alberta today. The rain will change to snow tomorrow in west central Alberta and for much of the province by Saturday. Otherwise, locally, you can expect a high of 19 today, an overnight low down to 9, a high of 20 tomorrow, with highs of only 4 on Saturday and 3 on Sunday. And to see the full 7-day forecast and read more on these stories, just go to our website, highriveronline.com. 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

0: Cameron Whitcomb on a Nanaimo, BC with Kingdom of Fear on Our Country 99.7 Sun Country BBJ. We gave away our last pair of tickets this morning. Yeah, July 29th to August 1st next summer up in Camrose. Josh Ross kicks it off with the Thursday kickoff party. Then John Party headlines Friday, Alabama headlines Saturday, and Luke Bryan headlines on Sunday. 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
0: Special weather statement has been issued by Environment Canada for the entire province. The first real snowfall of the year is expected over the Thanksgiving weekend. Rain will begin to spread across northern Alberta today, changing to snow tomorrow in west central regions and for much of the province by Saturday. Locally, you can expect a mix of sun and cloud today with a high of 19 this afternoon, overnight low down to 9, a high of 20 tomorrow, then highs of only 4 and 3 on Saturday and Sunday, and a high of only 9 by Monday. And to see the full 7-day forecast, just go to our weather page at highriveronline.com. 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

0: Braden King, we got beer. Hey, that's always a good thing. And I have one more turkey to give away from Hershey Fraser Meats. We're going to play Talkin' Turkey tomorrow. Listen in just after the 6 o'clock news. I'll tell you exactly when. So you have to basically call my turkey trivia out if I'm telling the truth or just talking turkey. We're going to have fun with that tomorrow. 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
15: Special weather statement has been issued by Environment Canada for the entire province. The first real snowfall of the year is expected over the Thanksgiving weekend. Rain will begin to spread across northern Alberta today, changing to snow tomorrow in west central regions and for much of the province by Saturday. Locally, you can expect a mix of sun and cloud today with a high of 19 this afternoon, overnight low down to 9, a high of 20 tomorrow, then highs of only 4 and 3 on Saturday and Sunday, and a high of only 9 by Monday. And to see the full 7-day forecast, just go to our weather page at highriveronline.com. 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

0: now the Prairie States. They're out of central Alberta. They're going to be feeling the snow coming up in the next day or two. Yeah, it looks like about 20 centimeters of snow is expected in Alberta up in the northern areas. So if you have some travel plans, be cautious. We have the full story for you with all the details at highriveronline.com.
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2: I'm Kevin Wallace with your morning news. High River Senator Scott Tanis is urging Albertans to vote in the upcoming referendum. He says an undecisive vote could have devastating consequences.
3: Investment in our industry disappears, with jobs and capital going elsewhere. Governments hesitate. Friends and family remain at odds.
2: Tanis says uncertain results due to low voter turnout pose the biggest risk to the province and should be taken seriously. The MD of Willow Creek Enforcement Services is seeking your assistance after a dog was found trapped at the Stavely Rodeo Grounds. It's believed the dog was placed inside a calf roping chute between Friday afternoon and Saturday night. Enforcement Services is encouraging anyone with information about the incident to contact municipal

0: will have their bins picked up starting today. Starting next week, the Town of High River's pickup will begin on Thanksgiving Monday, but Blackie, Kaylee, Hawks Landing, Stavely, and Silvertip will start on Tuesday, October 13th. Generally, pickup will happen the same day as your regular garbage pickup, but every second week. And the world's top female curlers hit the ice at the Autumn Gold Curling Classic in Okotoks today. Okotoks Curling Club General Manager Mike Libis says it's a pretty stacked field.
1: We have reigning Olympic champion Hasselborg here from Sweden, reigning world champion Schwaller from Switzerland, and the reigning Canadian champion Einerson.
0: Curling draws are running today through Sunday. In other news, Canada will not expand MAID, medical assistance in dying, to people seeking it solely because of mental illness. Saskatchewan Premier Scott Moe has a hard no for Elon Musk's recent suggestion that the province separate from Canada. And a Calgary man has built a wooden bicycle from scratch, chain and all, and it actually works. His grandson took it for a test ride yesterday.
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0: In the NHL, the Edmonton Oilers keep rolling. They took down the Anaheim Ducks 5-2 last night. The Winnipeg Jets also picked up a win, edging Colorado 3-2. The Avalanche now head to Calgary, where they take on the Flames tonight at 7. And it's a football battle of Okotoks tonight as the Foothills Falcons clash with the HTA Knights. Falcons head coach Darren Krause says it'll be an exciting game.
3: We're just looking forward to the opportunity to test where we're at against such a great team.
0: Kickoff is at 7 o'clock at the Comp.
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0: A special weather statement for the province has been released from Environment Canada. Rain will begin to spread across northern Alberta today. The rain will change to snow tomorrow in west central Alberta and for much of the province by Saturday. Otherwise, locally, you can expect a high of 19 today, an overnight low down to 9, a high of 20 tomorrow, with highs of only 4 on Saturday and 3 on Sunday. And to see the full 7-day forecast and read more on these stories, just go to our website, highriveronline.com. 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
5: One, two, one.

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Sunshine's free to Neil Towns. Looks like we're going to have some clouds and snow over the weekend. 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
5: Special weather statement has been issued by Environment Canada for the entire province. The first real snowfall of the year is expected over the Thanksgiving weekend. Rain will begin to spread across northern Alberta today, changing to snow tomorrow in west central regions and for much of the province by Saturday. Locally, you can expect a mix of sun and cloud today with a high of 19 this afternoon, overnight low down to 9, a high of 20 tomorrow, then highs of only 4 and 3 on Saturday and Sunday, and a high of only 9 by Monday. And to see the full 7-day forecast, just go to our weather page at highriveronline.com. 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

to sign that way, IBUB, and get a load of this. I played on the combine this morning on Records from Home because it's harvest week. What song am I going to play tomorrow? 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Here's the latest from the James Barker Band now. 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

0: extra choosy? Is one feeling itchy? 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
3: Special weather statement has been issued by Environment Canada for the entire province. The first real snowfall of the year is expected over the Thanksgiving weekend. Rain will begin to spread across northern Alberta today, changing to snow tomorrow in west central regions and for much of the province by Saturday. Locally, you can expect a mix of sun and cloud today with a high of 19 this afternoon, overnight low down to 9, a high of 20 tomorrow, then highs of only 4 and 3 on Saturday and Sunday, and a high of only 9 by Monday. And to see the full 7-day forecast, just go to our weather page at highriveronline.com. I'm Kevin Wallace.
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0: I love that. Whoop-ah! Like, where does that come from? How many people walk around going, whoop-ah! I don't know. Recording process in the mind of Dean Brody. You just never know where it's going to go sometimes. Hope you're having a fantastic Thursday. You're getting ready for some weekend hockey games, maybe Thanksgiving, long weekend, travel plans. Be careful about travel plans. Looks like we're going to get some snow over the weekend throughout Alberta and whatnot. It is what it is, right? Head over to highriveronline.com and just click on our weather page. All the information is there. We even have radar weather, and you can track when the weather is coming in. It's got about a 3-4 hour time limit.
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1: Good morning. I'm Kevin Wallace. The MD of Willow Creek Enforcement Services are seeking your help after a dog was found trapped inside a calf roping chute at the Stavely Rodeo Grounds. Enforcement Services believe the dog was placed inside the chute between Friday afternoon and Saturday night. Anyone with information is asked to contact municipal enforcement. A local senator is urging Albertans to vote in the upcoming referendum. High River Scott Tanis is encouraging voters to go to the polls so Alberta can reach a decisive result.
2: I'm very worried about a scenario that could damage our province for years to come, and that is a low voter turnout.
1: He says an undecisive vote due to low voter turnout could bring economic and societal consequences to the province. The new blue recycling bins have been delivered and are now ready to roll. Diamond Valley, Aldersyde, DeWinton, and Heritage Point will have their bins picked up starting today. Starting next week, the Town of High River's pickup begins on Thanksgiving Monday, but Blackie, Kaylee, Hawks Landing, Stavely, and Silvertip will start on Tuesday, October 13th. Collection will generally happen on the same day as regular garbage pickup, but every second week. And the 48th annual Autumn Gold Curling Classic returns to Okotoks, with some of the world's top female curlers taking to the ice. Okotoks Curling Club General Manager Mike Libis says it's the club's second year hosting the event.
3: Autumn Gold Classic is one of the top tour events in the country. I mean, it's pretty exciting for us to have these top players here as usual.
1: Draws run today through Sunday. In other news, Canada won't expand MAID, medical assistance in dying, for people seeking it due to mental illness. Saskatchewan Premier Scott Moe dismissed Elon Musk's recent suggestion that they also separate from Canada with a flat no. And a Calgary man has hand-built a wooden bicycle from scratch, including the chain, that actually works. His grandson test drove it yesterday.
0: High River Online Sports.
1: The football Battle of Okotoks returns tonight as the Foothills Falcons host the HTA Knights. Falcons coach Darren Krause says it will be a high-energy match.
4: This is one of the biggest rivalries that we have in this town. The crowd is going to be huge. It's going to be loud.
1: Kickoff is at 7. And in the NHL, the Edmonton Oilers continue to win as they roasted the Anaheim Ducks last night 5-2. The Winnipeg Jets also won 3-2 over Colorado. The Avalanche now make their way to Calgary to take on the Flames tonight at 7.
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1: A special weather statement for the province has been released from Environment Canada. Rain will begin to spread across northern Alberta today. The rain will change to snow tomorrow in west central Alberta and for much of the province by Saturday. Otherwise, locally, you can expect a high of 19 today, an overnight low down to 9, a high of 20 tomorrow, with highs of only 4 on Saturday and 3 on Sunday. And to see the full 7-day forecast and read more on these stories, just go to our website.

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1: Special weather statement has been issued by Environment Canada for the entire province. The first real snowfall of the year is expected over the Thanksgiving weekend. Rain will begin to spread across northern Alberta today, changing to snow tomorrow in west central regions and for much of the province by Saturday. Locally, you can expect a mix of sun and cloud today with a high of 19 this afternoon, overnight low down to 9, a high of 20 tomorrow, then highs of only 4 and 3 on Saturday and Sunday, and a high of only 9 by Monday. And to see the full 7-day forecast, just go to our weather page at highriveronline.com. 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
13: Special weather statement has been issued by Environment Canada for the entire province. The first real snowfall of the year is expected over the Thanksgiving weekend. Rain will begin to spread across northern Alberta today, changing to snow tomorrow in west central regions and for much of the province by Saturday. Locally, you can expect a mix of sun and cloud today with a high of 19 this afternoon, overnight low down to 9, a high of 20 tomorrow, then highs of only 4 and 3 on Saturday and Sunday, and a high of only 9 by Monday. And to see the full 7-day forecast, just go to our weather page at highriveronline.com. 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

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And the Tire Craft Morning Show is what you're listening to. We broadcast out of the GM Mechanical Studios in High River. Probably going to have to turn the heat on.

0: on over the weekend here. So it's a little warm when we come back in on Tuesday. But yeah, we got some cold weather and some snow on the way. See all the details at highriveronline.com. 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
1: The latest harvest quality data from the Canadian Grain Commission shows Canada Western red spring wheat is delivering strong protein levels across the prairies. Average protein content for all CWRS grades is sitting at 14% across Western Canada. Manitoba is leading the way with an average of 14.6%, followed by Saskatchewan at 13.6%. Harvest quality data, Canada Western amber durum wheat crop is showing solid protein levels across Western Canada. Average protein content for all grades of quad sit at 13.4%. Saskatchewan is averaging 13.3% protein, while Alberta and BC are at 13.6%. For Golden West, I'm Glendale Allen Vossler.
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0: Thanks for texting in to win Big Valley Jamboree tickets. We have given them all away now, though. We still do have one fresh, never-frozen, free-range turkey from Hershey Fraser Meats in Okotoks, though, to give away tomorrow. Listen in just after the 6 a.m. news to find out when. And we're going to wrap up Harvest Week on Records from Home at 7:20 and Movie Night Out with Landmark Cinemas at 7:40. We have a special guest joining us at 8:20 as well. And we review Legends of the Fall on the morning show's weekly book club at 8:40.

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1: With your local news, I'm Julie Patton. A special weather statement is in effect for the region. The first accumulating snow of the year is expected late this week. Environment Canada says rain will begin to spread across northern Alberta today, with precipitation changing to snow Friday in west central regions and by Saturday for much of the province. Snow will taper off from north to south on Sunday. Holiday travelers should prepare for changing road conditions. High River native Rayanne Kelly earned the Mrs. Central Alberta title last June, despite the fact that she's not your typical pageant queen. Kelly, who is blue-haired, tattooed, and pierced, initially entered in order to challenge pageant stereotypes.
2: I kind of wanted to prove that it was true, that you didn't have to fit the box to participate.
1: Kelly credits her pageant experience with significant personal growth and confidence. Concrete and asphalt work as part of the Northridge Drive upgrade project will continue until next Wednesday, October 14th. The town of Okotoks says traffic patterns will be consistently changing as crews complete sections of work, so please pay close attention to signs. The construction surprised some commuters Wednesday morning, with utility work on 32nd Street also delaying motorists traveling north. And a local senator is urging Albertans to vote in the upcoming referendum. High River's Scott Tanis is encouraging voters to go to the polls so that Alberta can reach a decisive result.
3: I'm very worried about a scenario that could damage our province for years to come, and that is a low voter turnout.
1: He says an undecisive vote due to low voter turnout could bring economic and societal consequences to the province. In other news, Alberta Premier Danielle Smith says the ability for voters to correct errors on mail-in ballots for the referendum shows the system is working after 3,000 were returned and marked invalid. Canada won't expand MAID, medical assistance in dying, for people seeking it due to mental illness. And Anne Carson, a celebrated Canadian poet, won the Nobel Prize in Literature.
0: High River Online Sports.

0: In the NHL, the Edmonton Oilers continue to win as they roasted the Anaheim Ducks last night 5-2. The Winnipeg Jets also won 3-2 over Colorado. The Avalanche now make their way to Calgary to take on the Flames tonight at 7. At the CFR, Foothills athletes were in the money last night in round 1. High River's Lucas Maxa was 5th in saddle bronc, Nanton's Joey Romo is 2nd among team roping heelers, and Okotoks' Jordan Hansen tied 5th in bull riding. And the Battle of Okotoks returns as the Foothills Falcons host the HTA Knights tonight. Falcons coach Darren Krause says it will be a high-energy match.
1: This is one of the biggest rivalries that we have in this town. The crowd is going to be huge. It's going to be loud.
0: Kickoff is at 7.
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0: Partly cloudy with highs of 19 this afternoon. Increasing cloudiness tonight with a low of 9 and wind. Mix of sun and cloud tomorrow with winds gusting to 70 in the morning. Chance of showers in the afternoon and highs of 20. Temperatures drop Saturday with a chance of showers and high of 4.
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0: homes, rethink some things. Hey, I'm Sharon Church. Thanksgiving weekend is almost here. Do you have any special traditions for this holiday? Growing up, my siblings and I would always go to my Grandma Sally's house earlier in the day, and then she would take us on a nature walk. We would hunt for colorful leaves, little berries and twigs, and then we would come home and use them to make place cards for our family. How cute is that? It was a very special tradition, and so simple too. It made a huge impact on me though. Now, my Grandma Sally passed away years ago, but I think it might be time to restart that tradition with my kids.
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3: 19 and partly cloudy today. Low of 9 and increasing cloudiness tonight. 20 tomorrow with partly cloudy skies, wind gusting to 70 late in the morning, and a chance of showers in the afternoon. Things cool Saturday with a high of 4, cloudy skies, and chance of showers. For the full 7-day forecast, go to highriveronline.com. I'm Julie Patton.
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Hi, Valley. Not yet. I'm Sharon Church. Thomas Rhett and Jordan Davis coming up with Ain't a Bad Life. But first, here's Owen Wrigling, Me Without My Hometown.

Thomas Rhett and Jordan Davis, Ain't a Bad Life. Hey, I'm Sharon Church. The Girl Scouts are out. Make sure you have at least $6 on hand for when they come around your house with those cookies. Well, make it 12. That you're going to need 12, okay? That first box will disappear pretty fast. And these cookies are a big deal. Girl Guides of Canada sells more than 5 million boxes every year. That's about 100 million cookies. And that money helps to pay for camps, outdoor adventures, programs.

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13: Partly cloudy with highs of 19 this afternoon. Increasing cloudiness tonight with a low of 9 and wind. Mix of sun and cloud tomorrow with winds gusting to 70 in the morning, chance of showers in the afternoon, and highs of 20. Temperatures drop Saturday with a chance of showers and high of 4. For the full 7-day forecast, go to highriveronline.com. I'm Julie Patton.
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0: name on
1: it. Jade Eagleson, got your name on it. I'm Sharon Church. It has come to my attention that there are people out there still waiting to turn on their furnace. Wow. Okay, I applaud that determination. I caved a long time ago. I just can't be uncomfortable for any amount of time. Yes, I know I could just put on a sweater or wrap myself in a blanket. But here's the thing. I don't want to, okay? I want to go over to the magic box on the wall and tell it to keep the house at 22 degrees all year round. I will complain about inflation all day long. But am I willing to sacrifice comfort in my own home? I guess not.
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0: after the 6 a.m. news to find out when. And we're going to wrap up Harvest Week on Records from Home at 7:20 and Movie Night Out with Landmark Cinemas at 7:40. 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
2: With your local news, I'm Julie Patton. The first accumulating snow of the year is expected. A special weather statement from Environment Canada says rain will begin to spread across northern Alberta today. Participation will change to snow tomorrow in west central regions and Saturday for much of the province. Officials say to prepare for changing road conditions. Snow will taper off Sunday from north to south. Rayanne Kelly, who grew up in High River and attended Highwood High School, was crowned Mrs. Central Alberta this past June. She was motivated to compete because she wanted to challenge stereotypes. Kelly, who is blue-haired, tattooed, and pierced, credits her pageant experience with really building her confidence.
3: There's something about a whole system that supports and loves you and makes you love yourself.
2: Kelly plans to continue her pageant journey for as long as she's able to participate. Construction on North Ridge Drive will continue until next Wednesday, October 14th. The town says concrete and asphalt work is part of the North Ridge Drive upgrade. Traffic patterns will be consistently changing as sections of work are complete, so pay close attention to signs. Construction on 32nd Street, which should wrap next Wednesday, may also delay commuters traveling north out of town. And High River Senator Scott Tanis is urging Albertans to vote in the upcoming referendum. He says an undecisive vote could have devastating consequences.
4: Investment in our industry disappears, with jobs and capital going elsewhere. Governments hesitate. Friends and family remain at odds.
2: Tanis says uncertain results due to low voter turnout poses the biggest risk to the province and should be taken seriously. In other news, Premier Smith says the ability to correct errors on referendum mail-in ballots after over 3,000 were returned and marked invalid shows the system is working. Canada will not

0: Expand made medical assistance in dying to people seeking it solely because of mental illness. And Canadian poet Anne Carson has won the Nobel Prize in Literature.
1: High River Online Sports.
0: In the NHL, the Edmonton Oilers keep rolling, taking down the Anaheim Ducks 5-2 last night. The Winnipeg Jets also picked up a win, edging Colorado 3-2. The Avalanche now head to Calgary, where they'll take on the Flames tonight at 7. At the Canadian Finals Rodeo, many Foothills riders were in the money last night in round one. Nanton's Ty Tipitat was second in bareback, Foothills' Johnny Webb tied third in steer wrestling, and Longview's Suzanne DiPoli was fourth in barrel racing. Event champions are crowned Saturday. And it's the Battle of Okotoks tonight as the Foothills Falcons clash with the HTA Knights. Falcons head coach Darren Krause says it will be an exciting game.
2: We're just looking forward to the opportunity to test where we're at against such a great team.
0: Kickoff is at 7 at the Comp.
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0: Partly cloudy with highs of 19 this afternoon. Increasing cloudiness tonight with a low of 9 and wind. Mix of sun and cloud tomorrow with winds gusting to 70 in the morning. Chance of showers in the afternoon and highs of 20. Temperatures drop Saturday with a chance of showers and high of 4.
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2: 19 and partly cloudy today. Low of 9 and increasing cloudiness tonight. 20 tomorrow with partly cloudy skies, wind gusting to 70 late in the morning, and a chance of showers in the afternoon. Things cool Saturday with a high of 4, cloudy skies, and chance of showers. For the full 7-day forecast, go to highriveronline.com. I'm Julie Patton.
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It's Thelma and James. Happy ever after you. I'm Sharon Church. I've got your sort of sports report coming up. That'll be on the other side of 1:30, just after Carrie Underwood. But first, here's Corey Kent and Coe Wetzel. Rocky Mountain Low.

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7: Partly cloudy with highs of 19 this afternoon. Increasing cloudiness tonight with a low of 9 and wind. Mix of sun and cloud tomorrow with winds gusting to 70 in the morning. Chance of showers in the afternoon and highs of 20. Temperatures drop Saturday with a chance of showers and high of 4. For the full 7-day forecast, go to highriveronline.com. I'm Julie Patton.
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0: Carrie Underwood, Blown Away. I'm Sharon Church, and it's now time for your Sorta Sports Report. 10 games tonight in the NHL. 5 Canadian teams are in action, including Nashville and Montreal. Vancouver visits Carolina. The Flyers will be looking for their first win in Ottawa. And the Maple Leafs try their luck in Vegas. Now, I hear the worst team in the league is playing tonight, the Flames. Okay, I thought the Leafs were the worst team in the league. Oh, boy. Sharon, you're about to make some enemies. Okay, let's get back on track. The Flames play Colorado tonight.
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9: Thanks for texting in to win Big Valley Jamboree tickets. 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
2: With your local news, I'm Julie Patton. A special weather statement is in effect for the region. The first accumulating snow of the year is expected late this week. Environment Canada says rain will begin to spread across northern Alberta today, with precipitation changing to snow Friday in west central regions and by Saturday for much of the province. Snow will taper off from north to south on Sunday. Holiday travelers should prepare for changing road conditions. High River native Rayanne Kelly earned the Mrs. Central Alberta title last June, despite the fact that she's not your typical pageant queen. Kelly, who is blue-haired, tattooed, and pierced, initially entered in order to challenge pageant stereotypes.
3: I kind of wanted to prove that it was true, that you didn't have to fit the box to participate.
2: Kelly credits her pageant experience with significant personal growth and confidence. Concrete and asphalt work as part of the Northridge Drive upgrade project will continue until next Wednesday, October 14th. The town of Okotoks says traffic patterns will be consistently changing as crews complete sections of work, so please pay close attention to signs. The construction surprised some commuters Wednesday morning with utility work on

0: 32nd Street, also delaying motorists traveling north. And a local senator is urging Albertans to vote in the upcoming referendum. High River's Scott Tanis is encouraging voters to go to the polls so that Alberta can reach a decisive result.
1: I'm very worried about a scenario that could damage our province for years to come, and that is a low voter turnout.
0: He says an undecisive vote due to low voter turnout could bring economic and societal consequences to the province. In other news, Alberta Premier Danielle Smith says the ability for voters to correct errors on mail-in ballots for the referendum shows the system is working after 3,000 were returned and marked invalid. Canada won't expand MAID, medical assistance in dying, for people seeking it due to mental illness. And Anne Carson, a celebrated Canadian poet, won the Nobel Prize in Literature.
2: High River Online Sports.
0: In the NHL, the Edmonton Oilers continue to win as they roasted the Anaheim Ducks last night 5-2. The Winnipeg Jets also won 3-2 over Colorado. The Avalanche now make their way to Calgary to take on the Flames tonight at 7. At the CFR, Foothills athletes were in the money last night in round 1. High River's Lucas Maxa was 5th in saddle bronc, Nanton's Joey Romo is 2nd among team roping heelers, and Okotoks Jordan Hansen tied 5th in bull riding. And the Battle of Okotoks returns as the Foothills Falcons host the HTA Knights tonight. Falcons coach Darren Krause says it will be a high-energy match.
3: This is one of the biggest rivalries that we have in this town. The crowd is going to be huge. It's going to be loud.
0: Kickoff is at 7.
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0: Partly cloudy with highs of 19 this afternoon. Increasing cloudiness tonight with a low of 9 and wind. Mix of sun and cloud tomorrow with winds gusting to 70 in the morning. Chance of showers in the afternoon and highs of 20. Temperatures drop Saturday with a chance of showers and high of 4.
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Josh Stuff, Johnny Walker back to me on the home stretch, brought to you by Irvin's Tack and Western Wear. It's Candace Johnson with you. If you want to get your pumpkin or your scare on this weekend, you got lots of options. Butterfield Acres, Pumpkins After Dark, Hallow Weekends at Callaway, and Scream Fest getting underway at GMC Stadium. Here's Florida Georgia Line. It's Get Your Shine On the home stretch.

0: Loving Life Again on the home stretch. I'm Candace Johnson. Weather analysts got together to figure out what is, in fact, the perfect date. And it's not.
1: Describe your perfect date.
2: That's a tough one. I'd have to say April 25th. Because it's not too hot, not too cold.
0: That is the exact reason why all these weather agencies believe today is the perfect day. Not in the spring, April 25th, like they said in Miss Congeniality. Today, October 8th, is the perfect day. The average temperature across Canada is 19 degrees.
3: 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The headliners have been announced. 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
10: 19 and partly cloudy today. Low of 9 and increasing cloudiness tonight. 20 tomorrow with partly cloudy skies, wind gusting to 70 late in the morning, and a chance of showers in the afternoon. Things cool Saturday with a high of 4, cloudy skies, and chance of showers. For the full 7-day forecast, go to highriveronline.com. I'm Julie Patton.
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It's Owen Riegling, Love Hate Love on the home stretch. Today is National Pierogi Day, and I'll tell you the best way to celebrate it in Alberta. After Zach McPhee, the way

0: It's Jordan Davis. I ain't saying on the home stretch. I'm Candace Johnson. Today is National Pierogi Day, which is making a lot of people in Glendon, Alberta, very happy. Yes, of course, Glendon, Alberta is home to the world's largest pierogi. This is one of those roadside attractions. It's 8 feet tall. It weighs 6,000 pounds. This absolutely gigantic pierogi with a fork stuck in it in Glendon. And that's the best way to celebrate National Pierogi Day, a little Alberta road trip. And it's a beautiful fall day for it.
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6: Partly cloudy with highs of 19 this afternoon. Increasing cloudiness tonight with a low of 9 and wind. Mix of sun and cloud tomorrow with winds gusting to 70 in the morning. Chance of showers in the afternoon and highs of 20. Temperatures drop Saturday with a chance of showers and high of 4. For the full 7-day forecast, go to highriveronline.com. I'm Julie Patton.
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0: 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It's Candace Johnson with you. Looks like we might get our first snowfall this weekend in the foothills. So you know we had to talk to Environment Canada to get all those dirty details. I don't think it's going to be that bad, but we've got the full story up on our website, highriveronline.com.
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1: With your local news, I'm Julie Patton. The first accumulating snow of the year is expected. A special weather statement from Environment Canada says rain will begin to spread across northern Alberta today. Participation will change to snow tomorrow in west central regions and Saturday for much of the province. Officials say to prepare for changing road conditions. Snow will taper off Sunday from north to south. Rayanne Kelly, who grew up in High River and attended Highwood High School, was crowned Mrs. Central Alberta this past June. She was motivated to compete because she wanted to challenge stereotypes. Kelly, who is blue-haired, tattooed, and pierced, credits her pageant experience with really building her confidence.
2: There's something about a whole system that supports and loves you and makes you love yourself.
1: Kelly plans to continue her pageant journey for as long as she's able to participate. Construction on North Ridge Drive will continue until next Wednesday, October 14th. The town says concrete and asphalt work is part of the North Ridge Drive upgrade. Traffic patterns will be consistently changing as sections of work are complete, so pay close attention to signs. Construction on 32nd Street, which should wrap next Wednesday, may also delay commuters traveling north out of town. And High River Senator Scott Tanis is urging Albertans to vote in the upcoming referendum. He says an undecisive vote could have devastating consequences.
3: Investment in our industry disappears, with jobs and capital going elsewhere. Governments hesitate. Friends and family remain at odds.
1: Tanis says uncertain results due to low voter turnout poses the biggest risk to the province and should be taken seriously. In other news, Premier Smith says the ability to correct errors on referendum mail-in ballots after over 3,000 were returned and marked invalid shows the system is working. Canada will not expand MAID, medical assistance in dying, to people seeking it solely because of mental illness. And Canadian poet Anne Carson has won the Nobel Prize in Literature.
0: High River Online Sports.
1: In the NHL, the Edmonton Oilers keep rolling, taking down the Anaheim Ducks 5-2 last night. The Winnipeg Jets also picked up a win, edging Colorado 3-2. The Avalanche now head to Calgary, where they'll take on the Flames tonight at 7. At the Canadian Finals Rodeo, many Foothills riders were in the money last night in round one. Nanton's Ty Tipitat was second in bareback, Foothills' Johnny Webb tied third in steer wrestling, and Longview's Suzanne DiPoli was fourth in barrel racing. Event champions are crowned Saturday. And it's the Battle of Okotoks tonight as the Foothills Falcons clash with the HTA Knights. Falcons head coach Darren Krause says it will be an exciting game.
4: We're just looking forward to the opportunity to test where we're at against such a great team.
1: Kickoff is at 7 at the Comp.
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1: Partly cloudy with highs of 19 this afternoon. Increasing cloudiness tonight with a low of 9 and wind. Mix of sun and cloud tomorrow with winds gusting to 70 in the morning. Chance of showers in the afternoon and highs of 20. Temperatures drop Saturday with a chance of showers and high of 4.
0: Because sometimes the only thing holding it together is duct tape and a country song. It's the Homestretch with Candace Johnson.
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Molly, it's Fools on the home stretch. I'm Candace Johnson. Thanksgiving long weekend is almost here. How about you turn that corn on the cob into an instrument? Maybe a little potato party? 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Yeah, veggies can become instruments. Details after Randy Houser. Don't you

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I'm Candace Johnson. Have you heard about the London Vegetable Orchestra? This is an orchestra made up entirely out of musicians playing fruit and vegetables. 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
6: 19 and partly cloudy today. Low of 9 and increasing cloudiness tonight. 20 tomorrow with partly cloudy skies, wind gusting to 70 late in the morning, and a chance of showers in the afternoon. Things cool Saturday with a high of 4, cloudy skies, and chance of showers. For the full 7-day forecast, go to highriveronline.com. 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

Kelsey Kulick, Love Me Like an Outlaw on the home stretch. Megan Patrick just had a baby girl. Here's your daddy smile on the home stretch, brought to you by Irvin's Tack and Western Wear.

0: It's Old Dominion making good time on the home stretch. I'm Candace Johnson. I know it's not called Hockey Night in Canada anymore, but I feel like we're always going to call it Hockey Night in Canada. Speaking of this weekend, Flames hosting the Ducks Saturday for Hockey Night in Canada. That game is at the Dome. Flames also home to Colorado tonight at the Dome, and the Wranglers got a couple of home games this weekend as well.
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22: Partly cloudy with highs of 19 this afternoon. Increasing cloudiness tonight with a low of 9 and wind. Mix of sun and cloud tomorrow with winds gusting to 70 in the morning. Chance of showers in the afternoon and highs of 20. Temperatures drop

0: Saturday with a chance of showers and high of 4. For the full 7-day forecast, go to highriveronline.com. 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
1: She's Googled, "Is this normal?" more times than she'll admit. 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

0: Dallas Smith Fixer Upper 99.7 Sun Country. I'm Candace Johnson. How you doing? We've got a new executive elected for the High River Firefighters Association. 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
11: Thanks for texting in to win Big Valley Jamboree tickets. We have given them all away now, though. We still do have one fresh, never-frozen, free-range turkey from Hershey Fraser Meats and Okotoks, though, to give away tomorrow. 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And we're going to wrap up Harvest Week on Record From Home at 7:20 and Movie Night Out with Landmark Cinemas at 7:40. We have a special guest joining us at 8:20 as well. And we review Legends of the Fall on the morning show's weekly book club at 8:40.
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1: With your local news, I'm Julie Patton. A special weather statement is in effect for the region. The first accumulating snow of the year is expected late this week. Environment Canada says rain will begin to spread across northern Alberta today, with precipitation changing to snow Friday in west central regions and by Saturday for much of the province. Snow will taper off from north to south on Sunday. Holiday travelers should prepare for changing road conditions. High River native Rayanne Kelly earned the Mrs. Central Alberta title last June, despite the fact that she's not your typical pageant queen. Kelly, who is blue-haired, tattooed, and pierced, initially entered in order to challenge pageant stereotypes.
2: I kind of wanted to prove that it was true, that you didn't have to fit the box to participate.
1: Kelly credits her pageant experience with significant personal growth and confidence. Concrete and asphalt work as part of the Northridge Drive upgrade project will continue until next Wednesday, October 14th. The town of Okotoks says traffic patterns will be consistently changing as crews complete sections of work, so please pay close attention to signs. The construction surprised some commuters Wednesday morning, with utility work on 32nd Street also delaying motorists traveling north. And a local senator is urging Albertans to vote in the upcoming referendum. High River's Scott Tanis is encouraging voters to go to the polls so that Alberta can reach a decisive result.
3: I'm very worried about a scenario that could damage our province for years to come, and that is a low voter turnout.
1: He says an undecisive vote due to low voter turnout could bring economic and societal consequences to the province. In other news, Alberta Premier Danielle Smith says the ability for voters to correct errors on mail-in ballots for the referendum shows the system is working after 3,000 were returned and marked invalid. Canada won't expand MAID, medical assistance in dying, for people seeking it due to mental illness. And Anne Carson, a celebrated Canadian poet, won the Nobel Prize in Literature.
0: High River Online Sports.
1: In the NHL, the Edmonton Oilers continue to win as they roasted the Anaheim Ducks last night 5-2. The Winnipeg Jets also won 3-2 over Colorado. The Avalanche now make their way to Calgary to take on the Flames tonight at 7. At the CFR, Foothills athletes were in the money last night in round 1. High River's Lucas Maxa was 5th in saddle bronc, Nanton's Joey Romo is 2nd among team roping heelers, and Okotoks' Jordan Hansen tied 5th in bull riding. And the Battle of Okotoks returns as the Foothills Falcons host the HTA Knights tonight. Falcons coach Darren Krause says it will be a high-energy match.
4: This is one of the biggest rivalries that we have in this town. The crowd is going to be huge. It's going to be loud.
1: Kickoff is at 7.
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1: Increasing cloudiness tonight with a low of 9 and wind. Mix of sun and cloud tomorrow with winds gusting to 70 in the morning. Chance of showers in the afternoon and highs of 20. Temperatures drop Saturday with a chance of showers and high of 4.
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0: No. We're all going to be saying that after this weekend. I can't get those snow boots off quick enough. Yeah, we might be getting some snow this weekend in the forecast. How you doing? I'm Candace Johnson. Before the snow flies, there are a couple of reasons for you to get outside and look up at the beautiful night sky. The Draconids meteor shower peaks tonight and tomorrow. And then tomorrow, there is a G2 geomagnetic storm that could bring the Northern Lights our way again this year. So, yeah, a couple of reasons to get outside, enjoy this last little bit of nice weather before it turns to a little bit of snow on Saturday.
1: 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The headliners have been announced. The hype is real. 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
7: Low of 9 and increasing cloudiness tonight. 20 tomorrow with partly cloudy skies, wind gusting to 70 late in the morning, and a chance of showers in the afternoon. Things cool Saturday with a high of 4, cloudy skies, and chance of showers. For the full 7-day forecast, go to highriveronline.com. I'm Julie Patton.
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0: Top sounds like the radio on the home stretch. I'm Candace Johnson. Thanksgiving weekend is just about here. You going to be making some famous friends turkey sandwiches after the big day?
1: See, my sister makes these amazing turkey sandwiches. Her secret is she puts an extra slice of gravy-soaked bread in the middle. I call it the moist maker.
0: Ooh, the moist maker. Who's down for a little moist maker Monday for lunch? Oh, wait, Monday's Thanksgiving Monday. Who's down for a little moist maker Tuesday for lunch? That got weird.
2: Do you know what happened last night?
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12: Increasing cloudiness tonight with a low of 9 and wind. Mix of sun and cloud tomorrow with winds gusting to 70 in the morning, chance of showers in the afternoon, and highs of 20. Temperatures drop Saturday with a chance of showers and high of 4. For the full 7-day forecast, go to highriveronline.com. I'm Julie Patton.
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1: 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Average protein content for all CWRS grades is sitting at 14% across Western Canada. Manitoba is leading the way with an average of 14.6%, followed by Saskatchewan at 13.6%. Harvest quality data, Canada Western amber durum wheat crop is showing solid protein levels across Western Canada. Average protein content for all grades of quad sit at 13.4%. Saskatchewan is averaging 13.3% protein, while Alberta and BC are at 13.6%. For Golden West, I'm Glendalee Allen Vossler.
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3: Thanks for texting in to win Big Valley Jamboree tickets. 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
2: With your local news, I'm Julie Patton. The first accumulating snow of the year is expected. A special weather statement from Environment Canada says rain will begin to spread across northern Alberta today. Participation will change to snow tomorrow in west central regions and Saturday for much of the province. Officials say to prepare for changing road conditions. Snow will taper off Sunday from north to south. Rayanne Kelly, who grew up in High River and attended Highwood High School, was crowned Mrs. Central Alberta this past June. She was motivated to compete because she wanted to challenge stereotypes. Kelly, who is blue-haired, tattooed, and pierced, credits her pageant experience with really building her confidence.
3: There's something about a whole system that supports and loves you and makes you love yourself.
2: Kelly plans to continue her pageant journey for as long as she's able to participate. Construction on North Ridge Drive will continue until next Wednesday, October 14th. The town says concrete and asphalt work is part of the North Ridge Drive upgrade. Traffic patterns will be consistently changing as sections of work are complete, so pay close attention to

0: Fines. Construction on 32nd Street, which should wrap next Wednesday, may also delay commuters traveling north out of town. And High River Senator Scott Tanis is urging Albertans to vote in the upcoming referendum. He says an undecisive vote could have devastating consequences.
1: Investment in our industry disappears, with jobs and capital going elsewhere. Governments hesitate. Friends and family remain at odds.
0: Tanis says uncertain results due to low voter turnout poses the biggest risk to the province and should be taken seriously. In other news, Premier Smith says the ability to correct errors on referendum mail-in ballots after over 3,000 were returned and marked invalid shows the system is working. Canada will not expand MAID, medical assistance in dying, to people seeking it solely because of mental illness. And Canadian poet Anne Carson has won the Nobel Prize in Literature.
2: High River Online Sports.
0: In the NHL, the Edmonton Oilers keep rolling, taking down the Anaheim Ducks 5-2 last night. The Winnipeg Jets also picked up a win, edging Colorado 3-2. The Avalanche now head to Calgary, where they'll take on the Flames tonight at 7. At the Canadian Finals Rodeo, many Foothills riders were in the money last night in round one. Nanton's Ty Tipitat was second in bareback, Foothills' Johnny Webb tied third in steer wrestling, and Longview's Suzanne DiPoli was fourth in barrel racing. Event champions are crowned Saturday. And it's the Battle of Okotoks tonight as the Foothills Falcons clash with the HTA Knights. Falcons head coach Darren Krause says it will be an exciting game.
3: We're just looking forward to the opportunity to test where we're at against such a great team.
0: Kickoff is at 7 at the Comp.
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0: Increasing cloudiness tonight with a low of 9 and wind. Mix of sun and cloud tomorrow with winds gusting to 70 in the morning, chance of showers in the afternoon, and highs of 20. Temperatures drop Saturday with a chance of showers and high of 4.
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on the home stretch. I'm Candace Johnson. Coming up next, what's happening in entertainment, brought to you by the Great Eagle Resort and Casino. Tim McGraw and Faith Hill just celebrated their wedding anniversary. Want to take a guess at how long they've been married? I'm going to tell you after Dierks Bentley. Here's 5150 on the home stretch.

0: 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Here's Candace with what's happening in entertainment. 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

0: Trooper New Year's Eve, December 31st at the Great Eagle Event Center. 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
2: High River Online weather.
3: Low of 9 and increasing cloudiness tonight. 20 tomorrow with partly cloudy skies, wind gusting to 70 late in the morning, and a chance of showers in the afternoon. Things cool Saturday with a high of 4, cloudy skies, and chance of showers. For the full 7-day forecast, go to highriveronline.com. 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

0: Morgan Wallen, lies, lies, lies on the home stretch. Weather analysts got together to figure out what is, in fact, the perfect date. And it's not.
1: Describe your perfect date.
2: That's a tough one. I'd have to say April 25th. Because it's not too hot, not too cold.
0: That is the exact reason why all these weather agencies believe today is the perfect day. Not in the spring, April 25th, like they said in Miss Congeniality. Today, October 8th, is the perfect day. The average temperature across Canada is 19 degrees.
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6: Increasing cloudiness tonight with a low of 9 and wind. Mix of sun and cloud tomorrow with winds gusting to 70 in the morning, chance of showers in the afternoon, and highs of 20. Temperatures drop Saturday with a chance of showers and high of 4. For the full 7-day forecast, go to highriveronline.com. I'm Julie Patton.
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